0: the man himself, not so much. On Air with Ryan Seacrest continues next.
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0: Sissany. Your husband is obsessed with watching the World Cup, no matter where he is or what he's doing, right, Sissany?
1: I know. Obviously, Michael is half Argentinian, and he is rooting for Argentina and USA, and like just in general, all of the teams in World Cup. We've been watching all the matches. But we're at a wedding this past weekend, and he's like, the Argentina game is going to be during the reception. And I was like, look. I was like, this is Erica. This is our best friend. Like, you cannot be watching the game during.
0: No, Erica should have a TV screen for all these people
1: no,
0: that are at her wedding reception.
1: On her wedding day. Thank you,
0: how
1: sir.
0: How cool
1: Seacrest.
0: To do.
1: No. No, no, no, no, no. Even I, who love sports, say no to that.
0: So what do you do? You sneak peek at the device?
1: Yes. And I caught him at one moment, and I'm literally coming up to him right when Argentina had scored a goal. This is him. Listen.
0: Where am I? All right, Erica must have been terrified at that point.
1: No, she was on the dance floor, and it was just like so funny to kind of just see his passion and emotion during this.
0: It's
1: wedding.
0: Amazing. Michael needs some attention, Sissany. I mean, really, you should really give him some love. Poor planning on Erica's part. I cannot blame Michael.
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3: 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Julie B and Nick. Mornings on The One. If you missed this morning, you missed a lot.
4: 60% of us have one of these. Lots of, some people are guessing like items that you can hold or touch.
5: Yeah, it's, like a mug or a computer.
4: We mentioned it's not something
5: it's
4: like that.
5: It's not a physical thing. On the phone. Let's see. Hi, who's that?
6: Good morning, it's Linda.
5: Linda, what's your guess?
6: A cowlick.
4: A cowlick.
5: A cowlick. Yep, I kind of have a couple of those, I think, but that's not what we're looking for. Sorry.
4: Good guess.
5: Thanks.
6: Thank you.
5: Bye. Hi, The One.
6: Good morning. Is it a nickname?
4: It is a nickname.
5: Oh, there it is.
4: It is a nickname.
5: Who's this?
6: This is Dawn.
4: Do you have a nickname, Dawn?
6: None that I can say on air.
5: Thank you for that. We appreciate it.
3: Mornings on The One.
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2: Talk. Time machine. I'm

0: Okay, so I was saying the quote of the day, I think it's the secret sauce to a relationship. Every relationship should be 60-40 with both trying to be 60. That means everyone's trying to be better.
1: Yes, everyone's trying to be better, but the reality is that we're never that. We're never 60. We're never... We sometimes can only give 10, and you have to communicate that to your partner and say, like, today I'm only a 10, and you need to come up and help me and be a 90. That is the true connection to a perfect
0: partnership. Well, that's not a good quote. I mean, I'm definitely the 40 trying to get to the 60 to match the other person.
2: No, if you're going to do a quote, why don't you do 100-100?
0: Because it doesn't make any sense.
1: Yeah, that one doesn't really make sense either.
0: Like, each that person, doesn't even sit with me. I've already forgotten it.
1: I'm just saying, this is not a realistic quote. It's cute, but it's not realistic.
0: I just aim to be cute, Sissy. Yeah. I'm not trying to be so perfect. So I'm just trying to be 40 to 60, my 20% jump here.
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15: An orange level heat warning still in effect from Environment Canada, as well as a yellow severe thunderstorm watch. Weather for tonight, a chance of showers and thunderstorms, a low of 23. Tomorrow, a chance of showers and thunderstorms, a high of 31. Tomorrow night, a chance of lingering storms, a low of 18. Saturday, cloudy with a chance of showers, a high of 27.

Role Model, who had a massive hit with Sally when the wine runs out last year, is planning to release his third full length in August. And to say it's a concept album is putting it lightly. He sings as an alter ego, a time traveler, which is why the album title sounds more like a YA novel than a record. Chuck Timely and the Hourglass. Anyway, got more on that if you want to search Role Model. The full report's at onairwithryan.com.

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2: All right, this hour is a busy hour. Thanks for riding along with us. We have got a new summer intern. We're about to all meet in a second.
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0: It is time to introduce you to the youth and new leaders of our country, our city, and our world through our internship program. I mean, we all started as interns. I believe in the internship program.
1: Me too.
0: I learned so much more interning than I did in most of my schooling because I wanted to do this kind of a thing, you know?
1: Right. When you enjoy it.
0: We advocate the internship program. Matter of fact, you know, with the Ryan Seacrest studios that are in the pediatric hospitals, with every one of those studios around the country, we have interns who get college credit come in to work in those studios in the children's hospitals, which is also a lot of fun. And they basically get to use all the kind of equipment that we have here, and they do their shows and they produce their shows. And so we advocate the internship programs. Okay, Madison Molina is our new summer intern. We've never met. Nice to meet you. I'm
2: nice
0: Ryan.
2: Nice to meet you. I'm Madison.
0: So what do you want to do? Why are you here as an intern?
2: So I am obsessed with anything entertainment, music, broadcasting. But I think doing this internship, I really found a love for the music industry. I just love how fast paced it is, how positive it is. And I just love it here, honestly.
3: Nice to have you with us.
0: All right. Hang tight.
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12: An orange level heat warning still in effect from Environment Canada, as well as a yellow severe thunderstorm watch. Weather for tonight, a chance of showers and thunderstorms, a low of 23. Tomorrow, a chance of showers and thunderstorms, a high of 31. Tomorrow night, a chance of lingering storms, a low of 18. Saturday, cloudy with a chance of showers, a high of 27.

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0: Now, Tanya, you have a trending report, and you're saying that there is a similarity to two people here?
1: Okay, so Angelina Jolie, who never talks about this stuff publicly, says she has not dated anyone, not a single person, since her divorce from Brad Pitt a decade ago.
0: I can't believe that's wild.
1: Yeah,
0: wow.
1: So 10 years single, one of the most beautiful, accomplished women in the world, and she just completely closed that chapter of her life. She told Yahoo Entertainment that, "I haven't dated or been with anyone since I divorced a decade ago. So I kind of get in my head that that aspect of me is not centered in my life if I'm focusing on my children and my family." But her daughters are the ones nudging her back in. Zahara, Shiloh, Vivian, they're basically telling their mom, "It's your turn." She said, "They speak to me as a young woman and I see what I want for them. And in a way, this is reminding me of what I might have lost myself." So it sounds like she's going to get back in the dating world now. But for 10 years, she literally just closed that door.
0: I mean, I don't dislike it enough to be alone. I hate, loathe loneliness more than having to date. Does that make sense?
1: Yes. However, she has kids. And so I feel like she maybe doesn't feel alone because
2: she has... Yeah, because you're so busy.
1: Yeah.
0: So what are you saying?
2: She's available.
1: Yeah. And Angelina Jolie is ready for dating.
0: All right. So if you're on Happn or Bagel Meets Coffee...
2: Right?
0: Good luck.
2: Nectar.
0: See who's out there.
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0: in the back room. So you've got an airport etiquette question for us. What is the issue?
1: Yeah, so I went to SF with my sisters and my mom over the weekend, and one of my sisters left us to go to TSA pre-check. She was like, oh, I'll see you guys on the other side. And so it was three of us, and then she just, like, ditched us because she had pre-check. I have pre-check, too, but I was like, if I'm traveling with a group, I'm not going to, like, ditch the group to go in pre-check in the pre-check line because I'm still going to have to wait for them regardless.
0: But you could wait in a more comfortable place.
2: And, yeah. And not take off your shoes.
1: Yeah. Oh, my God.
2: I'd be like, bye.
0: I would. Yeah. Me too. I mean, you got the pre-check. Well, you got the pre-check. Good on you.
1: Exactly.
0: And they did. So, I honestly, I don't think you're a very sweethearted person to stand there and wait when you're obviously you're going to meet them. You're not going to leave them. You're going to meet them up on the other side, but you could be more comfortable waiting.
3: Exactly.
1: But you would leave your mom if it's like you're celebrating her birthday.
0: Not my mom. You said a group.
2: Yeah.
0: You said a group.
2: Yeah.
1: My mom was in the group. That's why.
2: That
1: I was
2: changes
1: like,
2: things.
1: Yeah.
3: I would not leave my mom.
0: First of all, I would have gotten my mom somehow the pre-check.
2: Yeah. Right. It takes like 2 seconds and you can go to Staples and get your pre-check.
1: Literally,
2: that's where I went.
0: Right, let's talk about your relationship with your mother here if you're not thinking that through.
2: Exactly.
0: That's the preemptive move. But man, I'm with a group of friends. Hey, bro, I'll see you on the other side at the bar.
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8: An orange level heat warning still in effect from Environment Canada, as well as a yellow severe thunderstorm watch. Weather for tonight, a chance of showers and thunderstorms, a low of 23. Tomorrow, a chance of showers and thunderstorms, a high of 31. Tomorrow night, a chance of lingering storms, a low of 18. Saturday, cloudy with a chance of showers, a high of 27. 101.7 The One.

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1: 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Terry?
2: 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Come and enjoy. 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You'll enjoy that. 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So we've got some good choices to fill your tummy with ribs and drinks for the evening and live entertainment.
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7: An orange level heat warning still in effect from Environment Canada, as well as a yellow severe thunderstorm watch. Weather for tonight, a chance of showers and thunderstorms, a low of 23. Tomorrow, a chance of showers and thunderstorms, a high of 31. Tomorrow night, a chance of lingering storms, a low of 18. Saturday, cloudy with a chance of showers, a high of 27.

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It's been a year now, think I figured out how to let you go and let communication die out. I know, you know, we know you weren't down for forever and it's fine. 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

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But if the world was ending, you'd come over, right?

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0: With an update from CKNXNewsToday.ca, I'm Miranda Chant. Midwestern Ontarians may have to suffer through just one more day of extreme heat. Environment Canada says the temperature today will again be in the low 30s and feel like the low 40s with the humidity. For the first time this week, it will dip down below 20 with a low of 19 anticipated overnight. While it will still be hot tomorrow, it won't be as sweltering with a high of 27 that will feel like 33. In the meantime, an orange level heat warning remains in place for much of the region, with the public reminded to stay hydrated and stick to air-conditioned places as much as possible. A call to remove an unwanted person from an Owen Sound apartment led to police seizing roughly $110,000 worth of illegal drugs. Owen Sound police were called to the unit on 2nd Avenue East, south of 10th Street East on Canada Day. While dealing with the unwanted person, an officer allegedly saw a large amount of drugs. A search turned up 214 grams of fentanyl, 112 grams of cocaine, and 52 grams of crystal meth, as well as $1,200 cash. Charges have yet to be laid. Now, Grey Bruce Public Health is sounding the alarm about opioid-related overdoses. From Tuesday to Wednesday, three overdoses were reported in the area. In all three cases, naloxone was used to revive the individuals. The health unit says what substance was taken causing the overdose is not known, though calls to public health indicate it was potentially fentanyl with a yellow substance reportedly being circulated in the area. As always, people who use drugs are advised to keep naloxone on hand and have a sober friend present who can administer it in an emergency. Huron County Council has approved initial designs for a new paramedic base and fire hall in Seaforth. A review of paramedic services in 2024 recommended moving the base to a more central location in Seaforth to improve response times and allow for more growth. The latest proposal puts the price tag at an estimated $7 million. Council toyed with the idea of saving cash by decreasing the building from four to three bays, but Director of Emergency Services Jeff Horseman said that wasn't advisable.
1: With our current vehicles, we would already have 2.5 bays filled without moving the Tucker Smith base. So that would not give us any of the expansion plans to move forward with the ORH recommendation in the next 5 to 6 years. There is really no extras in this building from an EMS perspective at the current time.
0: Huron East is still working to find suitable land for the project. For more on these and other stories, go to CKNXNewsToday.ca.
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0: Portugal fans erupted with joy in the stadium, on the streets, and even in packed Little Portugal bakeries as their team beat Croatia 2-1 in Toronto's last, most dramatic World Cup match last night. Portugal now moves on to the round of 16. Elsewhere, Spain blanked Austria 3-0 and Switzerland beat Algeria 2-0. In the CFL, the Toronto Argonauts fell to the Stampeders 58-36. Baseball, it was an off night for the Toronto Blue Jays. They'll open a three-game set against the Mariners tonight. PGA Senior Tour's Zach Johnson is skipping three majors for the John Deere Classic. He made the decision payoff yesterday with an eagle birdie finish for a 7-under 64 that left him one shot out of the lead. Lucas Glover and Zach Blair played in the morning and each posted a 63 for the co-lead.
5: Nothing beats the sights.
6: And they're off and pacing.
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8: We bet you'll love it.
0: heat warning still in effect. Mainly cloudy today with a slight chance of showers and thunderstorms. A high of 31. That'll feel like 41 with the humidity. Tonight, slight chance of showers and thunderstorms. A low of 19. Tomorrow, mainly cloudy with a slight chance of showers. A high of 27. Right now, it's 22. Feels like 29.
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9: Thank you very much, Miranda. It's 6:05. Good morning to you.
10: Hey, good morning. Shout out to the rainbow that's going on outside this morning.
9: I saw it as well.
10: Beautiful.
9: I also saw lightning, too. So.
10: Well, yeah, because it's kind of sunny and behind us and kind of gray south of us.
9: It's what it is. And it's Friday. Hallelujah.
10: It is so.
9: Our neighbors are celebrating their birthday tomorrow. Like America?
10: Yes.
9: You know what I mean?
10: Southern neighbors.
9: Dua Lipa on the one.

0: 101.7 The One, Preston, Pablo, and because I do. It's 6:12. Julie B. and Nick, hello to you.
1: Hey, good morning. It's Friday.
0: Friday, July the 3rd.
1: It is. It does look like we're going to have another hot one, though. 31 for the high. Also, could see some showers, thunderstorms, partly sunny. You know, it's a little bit of everything today.
0: And as you mentioned, the rainbow just south of Tim Hortons is... You're leaving there. Saw that as well. Did see some lightning as well. So it's what it is. But it's Friday. We got a big wedding in the world today there, Julie B. Potentially, possibly. Rumor has it.
1: Yes. Yeah, because I heard there was a rehearsal dinner last night. And I heard that not because they told me. Because I still didn't get my invitation in the mail. Surely that's an issue.
0: Don't they know who you are?
1: Crossing the border.
0: Come on.
1: Don't they know who I am?
0: I mean, we're referring to Taylor Swift and Travis Kelce, FYI. So we'll have your celebrity status later on this hour. We'll also have a winner for the Listowel Fair. Not just a winner. We'll have winners, plural.
1: That's right. We have passes for the Listowel Fair presented by the Ag Society. It's the 170th.
0: That's absolutely awesome. I was entering by text, so too late to do that. But we'll have five winners before 10 o'clock. So good luck if you did. Text us that word fair.
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0: 101.7 The One, Carl Wolf, No Slowing Down, and Tame Impala with Jenny before that, and Dracula. One of the catchiest ditties of the year thus far, in my opinion.
1: Run from the sun like Dracula.
0: That's what you kind of have to do this week. You find some shade. We had soccer last night at the Bruce Power Regional Soccer Fields in Walkerton, and we came up short, unfortunately.
1: Well, congratulations. Happens to the best of us.
0: Congratulations, West Gray Lime Green, for a good game. Good game. And a big thank you to the refs for their good job as well. They had like two hydration breaks each half.
1: Yeah, I understand that. It's been a warm week.
0: It was. It was a scorcher. Last night, Portugal, Croatia.
1: That was an exciting game.
0: In Toronto.
1: I even watched some of it.
0: Excellent. Well, yeah, the game started when our soccer game started last night. But
1: towards the end of it, though, holy moly.
0: Yes, I got home and got to see the ending of it. So I was
1: just about to go to bed, like, and what? Then they tied it up.
0: And then Portugal scored, and then Croatia thought they tied it up, and the goal was overruled because of an offside.
1: Oh, hate to be that person.
0: But c'est la vie, that's the way it happens, and Cristiano Ronaldo moves on. Even though he's...
1: And the rest of his team.
0: He's a little... Well, he's not as good as he used to be. Like, I mean, that's just known. But he's 41. He's had a great career. And
1: good
0: he's still,
1: for him.
0: He actually did get a goal. It was a penalty shot.
1: I saw that one.
0: Penalty shot. But we got more action over the weekend. Canada plays tomorrow.
1: Ooh, we'll see.
0: Against Morocco. 1 o'clock tomorrow afternoon.
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6: 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These unplanned modes of transportation are

0: in an emergency. Huron County Council has approved initial designs for a new paramedic base and fire hall in Seaforth. A review of paramedic services in 2024 recommended moving the base to a more central location in Seaforth to improve response times and allow for more growth. The latest proposal puts the price tag at an estimated $7 million. Council toyed with the idea of saving cash by decreasing the building from 4 to 3 bays, but Director of Emergency Services Jeff Horseman said that wasn't advisable.
1: With our current vehicles, we would already have 2.5 bays filled without moving the Tucker Smith base. So that would not give us any of the expansion plans to move forward with the ORH recommendation in the next 5 to 6 years. There is really no extras in this building from an EMS perspective at the current time.
0: Huron East is still working to find suitable land for the project. For more on these and other stories, go to CKNXNewsToday.ca.
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0: Switzerland defeated Algeria 2-0 at BC Place yesterday, keeping the European team's World Cup dreams alive and knocking the North African team out of the tournament. The win means the Swiss team will play its third consecutive match in Vancouver Tuesday, which will also mark the final game hosted by the city. In other World Cup action, Portugal snuck by Croatia 2-1 to move on to the round of 16, and Spain managed to eliminate Austria with a dominant 3-0 win. Calgary Stampeders quarterback Vernon Adams Jr. tied a franchise record for touchdown passes in a single game with 6 and rushed for another in a 58-36 win over the visiting Toronto Argonauts. The 33-year-old, in his second season with the Stampeders, completed 80% of his passes for 405 yards and is yet to give up an interception this season. Alex Ovechkin is returning next season with the Washington Capitals. 40-year-old has signed a 1-year contract extension.
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0: Heat warning still in effect, mainly cloudy today with a slight chance of showers and thunderstorms, a high of 31 that'll feel like 41 with the humidity. Tonight, slight chance of showers and thunderstorms, a low of 19. Tomorrow, mainly cloudy with a slight chance of showers, a high of 27. Right now, it's 22, feels like 29.
4: Thank you very much, Miranda. It's 6:35. Good morning. Happy Friday.
5: Hello. Good morning. Welcome to the One Morning Show. And coming up, celebrity status. Yeah, the big wedding. But once that's over, the big celebration south of the border and movies and more.
4: And Sheeran first.

0: looking for.
1: 101.7 The One, Teddy, and I hope it is 6:42. Julie B and Nick, hello to you. Happy Friday.
2: Good morning. Some clouds today. Chance of showers, maybe a thunderstorm. It looks like we're going for about 31 today. Maybe feel like 41.
1: It's 21, feels like 28 currently at 6:42 in the morning.
2: There you go.
1: Crying out loud. Beach day for some, maybe. Yeah. I mean, we experienced a couple of those earlier this week. It was good times until the storm came
2: right,
1: in.
2: Right, and keep an eye on that.
1: On Canada today, but it's the weather. You can't control it. Just try to enjoy it. Now, sometimes you may see something on the beach wash up on shore. You're like, ooh, what's that? Is that a $5 bill?
2: Is it a letter in a bottle?
1: Maybe. Could be. You never know. But down in North Carolina, our friends down in America celebrating their 250th down in North Carolina. They they had some fruit wash up on shore. And people were like, what the heck? Did somebody just dump this? But they suspect it just fell off a cargo ship somewhere.
2: Sure.
1: And it's apples. A whole bunch of apples.
2: Just bobbing
1: up,
2: along.
1: Washing up on shore. Like, and the people who, I guess, received the call about this are the Corolla Wild Horse Fund.
2: Oh.
1: So I guess they'll ship these apples to these horsies and, you know.
2: Oh, they love a good apple.
1: It's going to be a happy ending for everybody.
2: And maybe some carrots will wash up next.
1: But a few years ago, something even greater washed up on the same beach down in North Carolina there, Julie B.
2: What was it?
1: It wasn't apples. It was Doritos.
2: I'm not sure if I'd trust those.
1: Yeah, I don't think I'd. Unless they were zesty, then I might give it a shot. It's 6:44. I don't know if Doritos or apples are going to be served at a suspected wedding today, but we'll have some details on that. Your celebrity status after Harry Styles next.
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2: What's the matter with everybody? 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

0: Magic and Kiss Me, 101.71. It is 6:53. Jew, Libby and Nick, another hot one.
1: Ugh, 31, feel like 41. Could see a shower or a thunderstorm. Kind of mainly cloudy today, but hey, if you get a peek of sunshine, enjoy.
0: What's going on in the world of celebrity there, Julie B?
1: Well, it seems like it's actually happening.
2: No way.
1: Yeah, there was a rehearsal celebration last night at Madison Square Garden in New York City for what we presume is Taylor Swift and Travis Kelce's planned nuptials today. And apparently they have one rule at their wedding, which a lot of people have, I find. An insider told People that their loved ones are being asked not to bring any phones into their Madison Square Garden for their big day. And apparently there will be a phone check upon arrival. There will be 500 up to 999 guests, according to the event permit. And the dress code, we hear, is black tie. If, of course, it's not just one big elaborate subterfuge.
0: Once all that excitement is over, the USA is celebrating its 250th tomorrow with specials on multiple outlets, including Nashville's Star Spangled Bash on ABC, Macy's 4th of July fireworks special on ANBC. That one features Noah Kahan, Post Malone, Salt-N-Pepa, Bebe Rexha, Shaboozey, and Blake Shelton, all helping to ring in America's 250th. Should we call it the quarter mil celebration?
1: I kind of like it, yeah. At the movies, in addition to Minions and Monsters, which opened on Wednesday, you can find Young Washington in theaters. Before he became the first president of the United States, a young George Washington, played by William Franklin Miller, must test his honor, loyalty, and courage by fighting in the Revolutionary War.
0: On the small screen, Season 3 of Silo arrives today to Apple TV, and it will reveal the origin story of how 10,000 people came to live underground. And the season finale of Dutton Ranch on Paramount Plus.
1: And Lindsay Lohan celebrated her 40th birthday yesterday, if you weren't feeling old enough today. She's looking back on all the trials and tribulations of her decades-long career, saying she's grateful for every chapter that brought me here.
0: It's 6:55, and that is your celebrity status.
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0: an update from CKNXNewsToday.ca. I'm Miranda Chant. Well, today will be another scorcher. Slight relief from the sweltering heat could come tomorrow. Environment Canada has much of the region under an orange-level heat warning as temps are set to soar to 31 and feel like 41 with the humidity. Tonight, we dip below 20 for the first time this week with a slightly cooler high of 27 and less humidity tomorrow. Now, the extreme heat and humidity has brought severe thunderstorms to southern Huron this morning. The cluster of storms could bring wind gusts up to 90 kilometers an hour and quarter-size hail before clearing out. A joint paramedic fire station in Seaforth that could cost over $7 million has the backing of Huron County Council. Councillors approved the base design this week, which includes four bays for Huron County paramedics and three for Huron East Fire Department. The design also has separated oxygen and utility rooms, dedicated storage and locker rooms, and offices to accommodate current staff. Huron East Mayor Bernie McClellan reminded the public that this project still needs final approval.
1: At this point, we're not saying spend any money. It's still sit down with the local municipality and try and work out more details to get something finalized. Unless there's a change to the design of the building, the next stage would be to try and find a location. But still, that would come back to County Council once a location has been agreed upon. So this is nothing more than to carry on with conversation.
0: In order to help cover the costs, county staff recommended selling the Tucker Smith paramedic base once the Seaforth one is fully operational. Charges are pending after $110,000 in illegal drugs were seized from an Owen Sound apartment. Police were at the unit on 2nd Street East on Canada Day to remove an unwanted person when they reportedly saw the drugs. Fentanyl, cocaine, and crystal meth, as well as approximately $1,200 in cash, were seized. Local lifeguards are taking to the water to help cover the costs of swimming lessons and season passes for families at the Seaforth Lions Pool. Pool supervisor Savannah Rutledge and other lifeguards will be swimming 10 to 15 kilometers each on July 26th to raise funds. Rutledge says she participated in a similar fundraiser last year in Vanastra.
2: Last year, I just had the idea that we should start something for our pool because we have a lot of families around here that could definitely benefit from getting a little help. So yeah, last year was the first year that we ran it. We had about 25 people donate and raised $1,500.
0: This year, Rutledge & Co. hope to raise $5,000. Eligible Canadians will see the latest installment of the boosted grocery and essentials benefit land in their bank accounts. Quarterly payments begin going out today. The amount given depends on marital status and the number of children in the household. For more on these and other stories, go to cknxnewstoday.ca.
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0: Portugal fans erupted with joy in the stadium, on the streets, and even in packed Little Portugal bakeries as their team beat Croatia 2-1 in Toronto's last, most dramatic World Cup match last night. Portugal now moves on to the round of 16. Elsewhere, Spain blanked Austria 3-0 and Switzerland beat Algeria 2-0. In the CFL, the Toronto Argonauts fell to the Stampeders 58-36. Baseball, it was an off night for the Toronto Blue Jays. They'll open a three-game set against the Mariners tonight. PGA Senior Tour's Zach Johnson is skipping three majors for the John Deere Classic. He made the decision payoff yesterday with an eagle birdie finish for a 7-under-60 that left him one shot out of the lead. Lucas Glover and Zach Blair played in the morning and each posted a 63 for the co-lead.
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0: Heat warning still in effect. A few showers this morning, then mainly cloudy with a slight chance of showers and thunderstorms the rest of the day. A high of 31. That'll feel like 41 with the humidity. Tonight, slight chance of showers and thunderstorms. A low of 19. Tomorrow, mainly cloudy with a slight chance of showers. A high of 27. Right now, it's 21. Feels like 28.
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8: Thanks very much, Miranda. It's 7:05. Good morning. Happy Friday.
9: Hey, good morning. We've got weekend celebrations coming up. 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
8: 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And apparently doing this, Julie B, decreases anxiety and depression.
9: Huh? Hey, everybody needs a little of that.
8: And it is actually fun to do. Sean Mendez on the one.

0: 101.7 The One, Sia with Chandelier. Sia has been heard a lot at the FIFA World Cup. The song Titanium with David Guetta. Mm-hmm. It's like they play it before every game. It is a banger, so that
1: it
0: must
1: is,
0: be why.
1: And you want to be strong like Titanium.
0: 7:13, Julie B and Nick, we got some sun outside our window. We could get some rain, possibly.
1: Or a thunderstorm, depending on how that all works out. Gusty winds and, a high around 31 will feel much hotter.
0: All right, there's some things you can do to decrease anxiety and depression there, Julie B. And
1: that's always good news.
0: Apparently, doing this decreases it by about 20%. And it's comfy. I said you're going to like doing it. And you probably do it most afternoons there, Julie B.
1: Have a nap.
0: Sitting in your rocking chair.
1: Sitting
0: in your rocking chair, just relaxing.
1: Your recliner. Yeah, nothing wrong with that.
0: We have an old lazy boy who was my grandfather's.
1: Oh, wow.
0: And it's still in pretty good shape.
1: But they're well made.
0: Indeed. Lots of good local places to buy your lazy boy here in Midwestern Ontario. But yes, enjoy that rocking chair, whether it is a lazy boy or even one of those old wooden ones.
1: Mm-hmm.
0: They're comfy. Sway back and forth. You almost feel like you're in a hammock, but you're indoors and you're safe. You're not going to fall.
1: That's right.
0: You're not going to tip over.
1: I used to feed Emily in that, one of those old wooden ones.
0: Excellent. So reduce that depression and anxiety. Go for a rock.
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0: Calvin Harris and Rihanna, this is what you came for, 101.71, and Olivia Dean, a song that you can sing to a baby as it tries to nap in your arms.
1: That's what I did yesterday to get our granddaughter to go to sleep.
0: Excellent.
1: Although we change the words sometimes, but same tune.
0: Remix. 7:22 is the time. We're looking at a high around 28 today, but 31.
1: Yeah.
0: We'll feel warmer with the humidity.
1: Oh, yeah.
0: It already feels like 28 outside our window.
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1: And this July 3rd, in addition to the big wedding that could be happening at Madison Square Garden, other celebrations, too. A couple of colleagues, Mike Harford and also Ryan Drury from our newsroom.
0: Yeah. Happy birthday, boys. And Jared, have a great weekend. What is celebrating tomorrow, Julie B?
1: A big happy birthday to the USA. Yes, their 250th birthday.
0: Happy birthday,
1: you
0: America.
1: Don't look a day over 240. Don't worry about it.
0: And on Sunday, we got Emma Gradenis of Goderich turning 17. Happy birthday, Emma. We hardly get to see you anymore, but because you are always working, but that keeps you out of trouble. Have a wonderful day. Love from Uncle Brad and Aunt Patty Joe.
1: And Deidre Saunders Barfoot near Port Elgin. Happiest of birthdays, Deidre. Lots of love to you from Les and all your friends and family.
0: And everybody else celebrating. 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

0: it in an emergency. Huron County Council has approved initial designs for a new paramedic base and fire hall in Seaforth. A review of paramedic services in 2024 recommended moving the base to a more central location in Seaforth to improve response times and allow for more growth. The latest proposal puts the price tag at an estimated $7 million. Council toyed with the idea of saving cash by decreasing the building from 4 to 3 bays, but Director of Emergency Services Jeff Horseman said that wasn't advisable.
1: With our current vehicles, we would already have 2.5 bays filled without moving the Tucker Smith base. So that would not give us any of the expansion plans to move forward with the ORH recommendation in the next 5 to 6 years. There is really no extras in this building from an EMS perspective at the current time.
0: Huron East is still working to find suitable land for the project. For more on these and other stories, go to CKNXNewsToday.ca.
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0: Switzerland defeated Algeria 2-0 at BC Place yesterday, keeping the European team's World Cup dreams alive and knocking the North African team out of the tournament. The win means the Swiss team will play its third consecutive match in Vancouver Tuesday, which will also mark the final game hosted by the city. In other World Cup action, Portugal snuck by Croatia 2-1 to move on to the round of 16, and Spain managed to eliminate Austria with a dominant 3-0 win. Calgary Stampeders quarterback Vernon Adams Jr. tied a franchise record for touchdown passes in a single game with 6 and rushed for another in a 58-36 win over the visiting Toronto Argonauts. The 33-year-old, in his second season with the Stampeders, completed 80% of his passes for 405 yards and is yet to give up an interception this season. Alex Ovechkin is returning next season with the Washington Capitals. 40-year-old has signed a 1-year contract extension.
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0: Heat warning still in effect. A few showers this morning, then mainly cloudy with a slight chance of showers and thunderstorms the rest of the day. A high of 31 that'll feel like 41 with the humidity. Tonight, slight chance of showers and thunderstorms, a low of 19. Tomorrow, mainly cloudy with a slight chance of showers, a high of 27. Right now, it's 21, feels like 28.
4: Thanks very much, Miranda. It's 7:35. Happy Friday to
5: hey,
4: you.
5: Good morning. Welcome to it. Little sun, little cloud, a little bit of everything maybe today.
4: And a lot of sweat as well.
5: Yeah.
4: A breakfast boost coming up. We're also going to have some winners later on this morning for some weekend passes for the Listowel Fair.
5: That's coming up July 16th through the 19th.
4: And why you may want to wear earplugs when you go to the grocery store there, Julie B. Gracie Abrams hit the wall on the one.

0: Spice Girls 101.7, The One, Gracie Abrams, and Hit the Wall before that. She'll be in Toronto, Scotiabank Arena in February, when the weather will be, well, the opposite of how it will be this
1: That's
0: weekend.
1: Right. Just hope you can get there.
0: Indeed. All right, Julie B., you wear earplugs sometimes when you go to sleep in one ear, but maybe you should keep those earplugs in when you go here, Julie B. You know why?
1: No.
0: It's going to save you money.
1: It's going to save me money at the grocery store if I wear an earplug?
0: Apparently. Say, the presence of background music at the grocery store, makes you spend more money, apparently. You know why? Because you're grooving. You're like, I like this song. And then you're just like in a great mood, singing along. You're just putting that thing in the cart. And you're like, I'm not even looking at that price because I want that thing right now.
1: It might make me drive faster. I don't know if it makes me buy more groceries. I don't know. But I am definitely grooving at the grocery store sometimes. Apologies to anyone in the vicinity.
0: You do like to sing wherever you hear a song you like.
1: Sometimes dance a little bit, too.
0: Well, maybe you should wear those earplugs at the grocery store because, you know, the paparazzi's being like, hey, Julie B.
1: Well, then I won't be able to hear everyone making fun of me either, so that's good.
0: Will there be paparazzi in New York City today? Guaranteed. We'll have that in your celebrity status just before 9 o'clock this morning. And then less than a half hour from now, we'll have movie passes and McDonald's combos for you to win for Prizapalooza. We'll have a breakfast boost coming up.
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0: 101.7, the one, Zara Larsson and Lush Life. It is 7:50. Jew, Libby, and Nick. Some folks in our house used to really enjoy going to the store, Lush.
1: Oh, yes.
0: In the mall.
1: It's fragrant.
0: Yes, it is. Which is why I did not like to enter it. It's 7:50. Julie B and Nick, hello to you. Happy Friday.
1: Good morning. Welcome to it, the One Morning Show.
0: You know how last week we were in Sauble Beach there, Julie B?
1: Yes.
0: Well, it looks like in 3 weeks we're going to be broadcasting somewhere else outside.
1: That's right. The Summer in Hanover event with the whole entertainment package that we're going to be giving away.
0: That's right. And you can see all the details now on our website at 1017theone.ca. And there's a massive prize pack somebody's going to win just for texting the word summer.
1: That's right. And you could do that starting now, right up until Thursday, July 23rd. There's a $100 gift card from Match Eatery and Public House.
0: You got $20 free play at the Playtime Casino.
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0: And also a 30-minute sightseeing tour from the Saugeen Municipal Airport for you and two friends, three.
1: That's right. Awesome. So just text the word summer to the CSN Collision Center studio line, and then on Friday, July 24th, when we're broadcasting live from the square in Hanover,
0: we'll have a big winner. Details can be found on our website, but text us that word summer to the CSN Collision Center studio line. You'll have to call that same number in about 20 minutes for Prairie-Isapalooza. Movie passes, McDonald's combos could be yours.
1: Right ahead of the 8 o'clock news, though, Miranda's in with headlines.
2: Coming up at the top of the hour, storms packing damaging winds have moved across southern Huron. The design of a new paramedic and fire station in Seaforth has received approval, and local lifeguards are taking to the water to raise funds to cover the cost of swimming lessons for low-income families. These stories and more coming up at 8 o'clock.
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0: A heat warning still in effect. A few showers this morning, then mainly cloudy with a slight chance of showers and thunderstorms for the rest of the day. A high of 31 that'll feel like 41 with the humidity. Tonight, slight chance of showers and thunderstorms, a low of 19. Tomorrow, mainly cloudy with a slight chance of showers, a high of 27. Right now, it's 23, feels like 31.
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2: Today's best music. Thanks very much, Miranda. 8:06. Good morning to you.
3: Hello. Good morning. Welcome to Friday on the One Morning Show. And Prizapalooza coming up. You could be off to McDonald's and the movies.
2: And just a touch over 6 minutes away, your chance to win. 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

0: 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It's 8:13, Julie B. and Nick.
1: Hey, mostly, well, it says mostly cloudy, but we're getting a little sun peeking through too, so enjoy that while you can because there is a chance for showers. Risk of a thunderstorm, high of 31, which will feel much hotter.
0: Already feels like 32 outside our window.
1: There you go.
0: 8:13, happy Friday. All right, we're going to play a clip here of a famous person, an actor, and you had to guess who it is. For Prize of Palooza this morning, and the winner shall receive
1: a couple of combo meals for breakfast that you can use at McDonald's. Team Reed locations in Wingham, Godrich, Exeter, Kincardine, Mitchell, or Grand Bend.
0: And movie passes for either the Park Theater Godrich or the Paramount in Hanover or the Hanover Drive-In. So we got a clip here of an actor.
1: Who is it?
2: None of us did. Nobody knew what FX was. You know, that was a time in my life where, you know, I'd been fortunate enough to do movies for a number of years, but anything really in television and network television, which was really kind of the only game in town, I don't have a face for that.
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0: All right, Prize of Palooza. It's 8:16 now. Julie B. and Nick.
1: Hey, good morning.
0: No correct answer yet for who this actor is. You're going to have to give us a call, 1-877-663-1017 on the CSN Collision Center studio line. Who is this guy?
2: None of us did. Nobody knew what FX was. You know, that was a time in my life where, you know, I'd been fortunate enough to do movies for a number of years, but anything really in television and network television, which was really kind of the only game in town, I don't have a face for that.
0: His face looks a lot different on a show that's on Prime.
1: Yeah, and I mean, if you figure it out, you'll be off to the movies and McDonald's and everything will be okie dokie.
0: 1-877-663-1017. Who is that actor? Post Malone and Doja Cat, 101.7.

0: 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It's 8:20. Jew, Libby, and Nick. Hello to you.
1: Hey, good morning, Prizapalooza. We're playing Who Is It this morning. Lots of guesses, but...
0: Clip of an actor?
2: None of us did. Nobody knew what FX was. You know, that was a time in my life where, you know, I'd been fortunate enough to do movies for a number of years, but anything really in television and network television, which was really kind of the only game in town, I don't have a face for that.
0: Was talking about the television show The Shield, which was absolutely fantastic.
1: And it's the one I know him from. He doesn't have faces, not quite all there either.
0: He looks ghoulish. Who is that?
3: Walton Goggins.
1: There it is.
0: Walton Goggins.
1: Yeah.
0: The actor.
1: Okie dokie.
0: He's had the same receding hairline for the past 25 years.
1: He's in the show Fallout, if you're not following along with what we're saying.
0: On Prime. It's 8:21. He's been in so many things. Like,
1: yeah.
0: I guarantee you recognize his actual face. He doesn't look like that in the show Fallout, but that's an awesome show. And that's Crystal and Walkerton off to the movies in McDonald's.
1: Congrats.
0: Well, the similar prize pack around the same time next week as well. And we still have winners for the Listowel Fair we got to do.
1: Yeah, we'll be doing that shortly as well.
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2: Switzerland defeated Algeria 2-0 at BC Place yesterday, keeping the European team's World Cup dreams alive and knocking the North African team out of the tournament. The win means the Swiss team will play its third consecutive match in Vancouver Tuesday, which will also mark the final game hosted by the city. In other World Cup action, Portugal snuck by Croatia 2-1 to move on to the round of 16, and Spain managed to eliminate Austria with a dominant 3-0 win. Calgary Stampeders quarterback Vernon Adams Jr. tied a franchise record for touchdown passes in a single game with 6 and rushed for another in a 58-36 win over the visiting Toronto Argonauts. The 33-year-old, in his second season with the Stampeders, completed 80% of his passes for 405 yards and is yet to give up an interception this season. Alex Ovechkin is returning next season with the Washington Capitals. 40-year-old has signed a one-year contract extension.
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2: A heat warning still in effect. A few showers this morning, then mainly cloudy with a slight chance of showers and thunderstorms for the rest of the day. A high of 31 that'll feel like 41 with the humidity. Tonight, slight chance of showers and thunderstorms, a low of 19. Tomorrow, mainly cloudy with a slight chance of showers, a high of 27. Right now, it's 23, feels like 31.
3: Thanks very much, Miranda. It's 8:35. Good morning.
4: Hello. Good morning. Julie B and Nick here on the One Morning Show. Coming up, celebrity status, celebrity wedding, maybe movies, a country celebrating a big birthday with some great performances.
3: And also, we'll have some winners for some weekend passes for the upcoming Listowel Fair. Olivia Rodrigo first.

0: 101.7 The One, Maroon 5, and Megan the Stallion with Beautiful Mistakes. It's 8:43. Julie B. and Nick, another scorcher in store for us. Could get more rain, possibly thunderstorm. Sitting at 32 with the humidity outside our window already.
1: Yeah, it's a warm one. Yeah, storms and all that possibility as we get through the weekend. We could see some sun, some cloud.
0: In a couple of weeks, the Listowel Fair will take place. It's been going on since 1856. It's older than Canada.
1: That's right. And then older than I am. And then we're, if we ever play which one's older, this one's definitely older.
0: It's coming up July 16th through the 19th. It's the 170th Listowel Fair, proudly presented by the Listowel Egg Society.
1: Yes, if you want to see everything that's going on, you know, demo, derby, all kinds of fun stuff throughout. ListowelFair.com is the website, but we have some winners that get to go to the fair for free.
0: That's right, just for texting us the word fair. On the CSN Collision Center studio line, we say congratulations to Tara Lynn Cronin of Walton. Congrats.
1: Also, Victoria Wallace of Kincardine.
0: Kelsey Wade of Ripley.
1: Karen Smith in Bluevale.
0: And Ryan Samworth of Nile.
1: Congrats to all. You are going with a pair of weekend wristbands to the Listowel Fair July 16th to 19th.
0: Giddy up. There's a midway going to be going on and a whole bunch of other things, of course. Meals, food, good times.
1: Yeah, you'll be getting a text about your winning, but it does say here that I can see that they're asking you to pick up your wristbands here. We've got your passes here.
0: Because there may not be enough time to mail, just in case. But you will be notified. Congratulations. And more details on the upcoming 170th Listowel Fair. 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

0: Sophia Camara and Never Be Yours, 101.7 The One. It is 8:50. Julie B. and Nick sitting at, with the humidity, it feels like 32 already.
1: It's 20, a wall.
0: 24 without it.
1: It's a wall when you walk out that door. A wall of heat.
0: What's going on in the world of celebrity, Julie B.?
1: Well, it seems like it's actually happening. There was a rehearsal celebration last night at Madison Square Garden in New York City for what we assume is Taylor Swift and Travis Kelce's planned nuptials today. And apparently, they have one rule at their wedding. An insider told People magazine that their loved ones are being asked not to bring any phones into Madison Square Garden for the big day. And apparently, there will be a phone check upon arrival.
0: And according to the event permit, there will be 500 to 999 guests, including family, friends, and A-list celebrities. And the dress code is black tie. And ahead of their big day, TNT donated $26 million to 20 various charities, including food banks, an animal cruelty organization, educational programs, and three children's hospitals.
1: And once all that excitement is over, the USA is celebrating its 250th birthday Saturday with specials on multiple outlets, including Nashville's Star Spangled Bash on ABC, and Macy's 4th of July fireworks special on NBC will feature Noah Kahan, Post Malone, Salt-N-Pepa, BB Rexha, Shaboozy, and Blake Shelton, all helping to ring in America's 250th.
0: At the movies, in addition to Minions and Monsters, you can find Young Washington in theaters before he became the first president of the United States. Young George Washington, played by William Franklin Miller, must test his honor, loyalty, and courage by fighting in the Revolutionary War.
1: On the small screen, season 3 of Silo arrives today on Apple TV. It will reveal the origin story of how 10,000 people came to live underground. And the season finale of Dutton Ranch is on Paramount Plus.
0: And Lindsay Lohan celebrated her 40th birthday yesterday. She was looking back on all the trials and tribulations of her decades-long career, saying she's grateful for every chapter that brought me here. And if you're celebrating too, enjoy it. I can always get your celebrations to us on the website at 1017theone.ca, but that was your celebrity status.
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0: With an update from CKNXNewsToday.ca, I'm Miranda Chant. Midwestern Ontarians may have to suffer through just one more day of extreme heat. Environment Canada says the temperature today will again be in the low 30s and feel like the low 40s with the humidity. For the first time this week, it will dip down below 20 with a low of 19 anticipated overnight. While it will still be hot tomorrow, it won't be as sweltering with a high of 27 that will feel like 33. In the meantime, an orange level heat warning remains in place for much of the region, with the public reminded to stay hydrated and stick to air-conditioned places as much as possible. A call to remove an unwanted person from an Owen Sound apartment led to police seizing roughly $110,000 worth of illegal drugs. Owen Sound police were called to the unit on 2nd Avenue East, south of 10th Street East on Canada Day. While dealing with the unwanted person, an officer allegedly saw a large amount of drugs. A search turned up 214 grams of fentanyl, 112 grams of cocaine, and 52 grams of crystal meth, as well as $1,200 cash. Charges have yet to be laid. Now, Grey Bruce Public Health is sounding the alarm about opioid-related overdoses. From Tuesday to Wednesday, three overdoses were reported in the area. In all three cases, naloxone was used to revive the individuals. The health unit says what substance was taken causing the overdose is not known, though calls to public health indicate it was potentially fentanyl with a yellow substance reportedly being circulated in the area. As always, people who use drugs are advised to keep naloxone on hand and have a sober friend present who can administer it in an emergency. Huron County Council has approved initial designs for a new paramedic base and fire hall in Seaforth. A review of paramedic services in 2024 recommended moving the base to a more central location in Seaforth to improve response times and allow for more growth. The latest proposal puts the price tag at an estimated $7 million. Council toyed with the idea of saving cash by decreasing the building from four to three bays, but Director of Emergency Services Jeff Horseman said that wasn't advisable.
1: With our current vehicles, we would already have 2.5 bays filled without moving the Tucker Smith base. So that would not give us any of the expansion plans to move forward with the ORH recommendation in the next 5 to 6 years. There is really no extras in this building from an EMS perspective at the current time.
0: Huron East is still working to find suitable land for the project. For more on these and other stories, go to CKNXNewsToday.ca.
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0: A heat warning still in effect, a few showers this morning, then mainly cloudy with a slight chance of showers and thunderstorms for the rest of the day, a high of 31 that'll feel like 41 with the humidity. Tonight, slight chance of showers and thunderstorms, a low of 19. Tomorrow, mainly cloudy with a slight chance of showers, a high of 27. Right now, it's 23, feels like 31.
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1: Hello, good morning. We're looking at a high of 31 today, feeling more like 40, 41.
0: Congrats again to our winners of the Listowel Fair weekend passes. You have been notified, or will be notified shortly, via text. And we also have a new contest starting today that somebody's going to win 3 weeks from today when we are broadcasting from the square in Hanover.
1: Summer in Hanover. 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
0: That's right. 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

0: Marianne S. Trench and Who Do You Love? 101.7 The One. It's 9:34. Julie B. and Nick, your forecast in just a few minutes. Today's the last day for you for a week or so.
1: Because
0: you're going on vacation there, Julie B.
1: Take some time off.
0: All right. You're going to be going camping, aren't you?
1: Absolutely. Setting up a lot of tents? I mean, we have done that, but not really. Like, because I never understood the taking a family of seven and putting them into a smaller house that isn't even solid walls.
0: Good point.
1: And having to bring everything you need along with you.
0: Valid point, Julie.
1: We only did it very, very rarely.
0: Well, there's a couple of British campers, though. They recently set a Guinness World Record for setting up a two-man tent in record-breaking time.
1: Whoa.
0: How long do you think? Two guys?
1: A two-man tent? Yeah. So those are just, really a one-man. When you say, you know, when you see the different descriptions?
0: Yes.
1: This is a six-man tent. Four people can fit in that.
0: Yeah.
1: How fast? I don't know. 7 minutes.
0: No, way quicker than that. 1 minute, 4.95 seconds.
1: Wow.
0: Less than 1 minute and 5 seconds. They're experienced campers, these guys.
1: Yeah. But I think there are some you can get now where you literally just kind of pick up the middle piece and it pops open and you're done. So I think I could beat that Guinness World Record.
0: Well, see if you qualify, Julie B. Contact the Guinness World Records. But congratulations to these two gentlemen for setting the record, the fastest time to erect a two-man tent.
1: And if you're camping this weekend, good for you. And hopefully all the stakes are there, all the bits and pieces that you need come with the tent.
0: And it doesn't blow away while you're fishing.
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1: 101.7 weather. We've got some sun peeking through at times, otherwise cloudy. We are looking at a high around 31 today with the possibility of showers or a thunderstorm popping up. It's going to feel like 41. Tonight, sun, cloud, chance of showers or thunderstorm, low of only 19. Some clouds tomorrow and chance of showers with a high of 27, might feel like 33.
0: Right now we got 27 in Walkerton, 25 in Durham and Listowel. Outside the one here in Wingham, it is 27, feels like 35.

0: 101.7 The One Flow Right and Kesha Right Round. It is 9:49. Julie B and Nick, hello to you.
1: Hey, happy Friday, whatever you're up to. Yeah, this weekend we should get some slight relief from the heat or the humidity, possibly.
0: Still gonna be awesome.
1: It's not gonna be cold. Let's not make any mistake.
0: Maybe wet though today and over the course of the weekend, but c'est la vie, you can't control it. Just enjoy the ride.
1: That's right. And congrats to our Listowel Fair Pass winners. There's some information coming your way in a text. If you haven't seen it yet, don't worry. It'll be on the way. And then this afternoon, Amberly sitting in for Jay on the One Afternoon Show, and she's going to be announcing some winners of the Kinsman Godrich Rib Fest tickets that we're giving away.
0: No napkins included in that, but they do have them at the event.
1: No, but they're going to give you the food, so yeah, don't worry.
0: Enjoy your weekend. Be safe out there. I'll talk to you all by my lonesome all next week.
1: Yes, and I will talk to you soon.
0: Enjoy your time off there, Julie B.
1: Thanks very much.
0: And yes, well, ciao for now.
1: Bye-bye. 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
9: 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Don't you think I'm a little too young to be messed with like that?

0: 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A cluster of severe thunderstorms that rolled through the region this morning reportedly left a bit of damage in their wake. Environment Canada had warned of wind gusts up to 90 kilometers an hour and large hail. Damage is being reported in the Seaforth area, including at the local golf course. The risk of the storms is now passed, but extreme heat remains. The temperature is expected to soar to 31 today and feel like 41 with the humidity. Much of Midwestern Ontario remains under a heat warning. Owen Sound police have seized roughly $110,000 worth of drugs from an apartment in the city. Officers were called about an unwanted person at a unit on 2nd Avenue East, south of 10th Street East on Canada Day. While there, they reportedly spotted fentanyl, cocaine, and crystal meth, which was seized in a subsequent search. Charges are pending. Huron County residents are getting a better idea of what the Joint Paramedic Fire Station in Seaforth will look like. Council approved the base design for the facility at this week's meeting. It includes 4 paramedic bays and 3 fire department bays, as well as separated oxygen and utility rooms, dedicated storage and locker rooms, and office space. The estimated cost currently sits at $7 million. A heat warning still in effect, mainly cloudy today with a slight chance of showers and thunderstorms, a high of 31. That'll feel like 41 with the humidity. Slight chance of showers tonight, a low of 19. Tomorrow, mainly cloudy with a slight chance of showers, a high of 27. Right now, it's 26, feels like 34. 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
7: A heat warning still in effect for much of the region. Mainly cloudy today with a slight chance of showers and thunderstorms. A high of 31. That'll feel like 41 with the humidity. Tonight, slight chance of showers and thunderstorms. A low of 19. Tomorrow, mainly cloudy with a slight chance of showers. A high of 27.

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4: An orange level heat warning still in effect for all of southern Ontario. Today, a chance of showers, maybe thunderstorms later. Tonight, a chance of lingering showers and storms, a low of 19. Tomorrow, a chance of more showers, a high of 27. On Sunday, a chance of rain, a high of 26.

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4: 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A meteorologist and a cybersecurity expert find themselves at the center of a movement to expose the government's cover-up of extraterrestrial secrets. Playing at the Paramount Theater in Hanover and the Park Theater in Goderich is Toy Story 5. 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Will playtime ever be the same? 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

0: 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With an update for CKNX News Today .ca, I'm Ryan Drury. Over 800 customers in Hanover are without power right now as a result of downed hydro lines. The cause of the outage is not known at this time, but Hanover Police Chief Chris Knoll said it was a dramatic scene when fire crews first responded.
1: Right now, we've got crews dealing with wires on fire in the area of 9th Avenue and 14th Street. Fire crews are there, the roads closed, and West Ontario Power is currently dealing with it.
0: Residents are being asked to avoid the area and follow all posted signage and direction from crews for their own safety. West Ontario does not have an estimate for when power could be restored. Hanover Mayor Sue Patterson has officially announced her intention to seek re-election in the 2026 municipal election this fall. Patterson released a statement today stating that it has been her, quote, distinct honor to serve as Hanover's mayor for the past 12 years. Patterson also shared that she remains committed to, quote, leading our community and advancing our shared vision of Hanover as a progressive, welcoming town with a strong small-town character where people feel valued and at home. New projects that have been recently completed in Hanover were highlighted in Patterson's announcement, including the new fire hall, new water tower, plans for a new police station, and ongoing modernization of local water and wastewater systems. She also highlighted the, quote, collaborative spirit between Hanover and West Grey, which led to a recent land expansion agreement. The municipal elections will be held on October 26th. From the Globe and Mail, Jobs Minister Patty Hajdu says the federal government is exploring possible guardrails or alternatives to using what she says is a, quote, contentious section of the labor code that allows Ottawa to intervene in bitter bargaining conflicts. Hajdu's department launched broad consultations with employers, unions, and other stakeholders this spring about changes they'd like to see to the Canada Labor Code. In an interview yesterday, Hajdu said the initial feedback was fruitful, but Ottawa has decided to do a second, more focused round of consultations over the summer to go deeper on certain questions. The federal government wants to modernize the labor code to promote earlier engagement between parties and cut down on the number of times bargaining ends with a prolonged work stoppage warranting Ottawa's intervention, Hajdu said. Ottawa has intervened in a number of high-profile labor disputes in recent years by invoking Section 107 of the Labor Code, which allows the minister to refer parties to the Industrial Relations Board when they're at odds. Don't forget to vote in our daily news poll, the CKNX News Today question of the day, powered by Walkerton Toyota. Today we're asking, have you made any charitable donations so far this year? 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
4: After a miserable June, the Toronto Blue Jays need to turn things around in July if they want to be buyers at the MLB trade deadline. After a day off Thursday, they'll hand the ball to Dylan Cease Friday night as they open a three-game series in Seattle. The Mariners, currently holding the final AL wildcard spot, will start Luis Castillo. Late start in that one, you can hear it live on AM 920 beginning at 10 p.m. In Huron County Fastball, Milverton goes to Goderich, and Sebringville is in Moncton, both games at 8. In Midwestern Ontario Junior Baseball, Kincardine goes to Listowel at 7:30, and Exeter is in London at 8:30. And at the World Cup, the round of 32 wraps up today with the tournament's best underdog story trying to knock off the defending champs. The tiny nation of Cape Verde, which has a population about the size of Kitchener, finished second in their group on the strength of three ties. Now they'll try and knock off Lionel Messi and undefeated Argentina today at 6. Earlier in the day, Australia battles Egypt at 2, and action closes out with Colombia and Ghana at 9:30. For CKNX Sports, I'm Eric Thompson.
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0: An orange level heat warning still in effect for all of southern Ontario. Today, a chance of showers, maybe thunderstorms later. Tonight, a chance of lingering showers and storms, a low of 19. Tomorrow, a chance of more showers, a high of 27. On Sunday, a chance of rain, a high of 26. It's 28 degrees at CKNX. I'm Ryan Drury.
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3: 101.7 weather. An orange level heat warning still in effect for all of southern Ontario. Today, a chance of showers, maybe thunderstorms later. Tonight, a chance of lingering showers and storms, a low of 19. Tomorrow, a chance of more showers, a high of 27. On Sunday, a chance of rain, a high of 26.

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0: steps, and there was a little couple of critters there.
1: There were a couple, and then a couple more. And oh my goodness.
0: What were they?
2: Slugs or snails?
1: There we go.
0: Kathy Cormack for the win.
1: Snails! And all these little snails. There were about two on the front, like right on the porch, and then there were a few on the stairs on the way down. And I accidentally stepped on one. I didn't see it.
0: Murderer!
1: I was trying not to. I was, and then there was this crunch, my last step. I was like, no!
0: It happens, it happens.
1: It was in the dark, it was not as well lit. Oh.
0: Especially in weather like this, they're like the wet.
1: They come out at the cottage, we get these things called banana slugs.
0: Delicious.
1: I don't know if you've ever seen them. They could be like half a foot long or more sometimes. But they're substantial. Even if they're not that long, they're thick and they got like yellow dots on them, kind of.
0: They're hearty in a stew.
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7: An orange level heat warning still in effect for all of southern Ontario. Today, a chance of showers, maybe thunderstorms later. Tonight, a chance of lingering showers and storms, a low of 19. Tomorrow, a chance of more showers, a high of 27. On Sunday, a chance of rain, a high of 26.

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0: Good afternoon with an update for CKNXNewsToday.ca. I'm Ryan Drury. The Listowel Ag Society is warning the public of an online scam. A statement from the Listowel Ag Society claims that someone is impersonating the Ag Society and Listowel Fair and is soliciting money to be a vendor at the upcoming 2026 Listowel Fair. The Listowel Ag Society says they have not reached out by email to vendors asking them to be a vendor at the fair, and they do not have a jot form application to fill out, as the scammer is claiming. If you have questions about being a vendor at the Listowel Fair, you can email listowelfair@gmail.com. Note that the Ag Society does not accept food truck vendors. If you're a victim of this scam, contact Perth County OPP to file a victim report and let the Listowel Ag Society know as well. The Hanover and District Hospital Foundation have launched a new summer fundraiser raffle to support the hospital. According to a press release from the foundation, the new Dreaming of Summer raffle is officially open as of today. Anyone 19 or older can purchase raffle tickets for a chance to win one of two prize packages, with every ticket sold helping fund vital medical equipment and technology at Hanover and District Hospital. 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One lucky winner will receive a brand new Honda CRF50F along with a $500 gift card to DB Power Sports for youth motocross gear, valued at approximately $2,500. The second prize is the Ultimate Backyard Barbecue Package, valued at more than $1,600. Tickets can be purchased online at hdhfoundation.com/2026raffle or in person at the Hanover and District Hospital Foundation office. The draw will be held Tuesday, September 1st at 9 a.m. in the Hanover and District Hospital lobby. An orange level heat warning still in effect for all of southern Ontario. Today, a chance of showers, maybe thunderstorms later. Tonight, a chance of lingering showers and storms, a low of 19. Tomorrow, a chance of more showers, a high of 27. On Sunday, a chance of rain, a high of 26. It's 29 degrees at CKNX. I'm Ryan Drury.
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4: Hey, it's Amberly back in for Jay Stevens. Happy Friday. The weekend is finally almost here. It's been a weird week with that midweek holiday, eh? Sabrina Carpenter on the way after Maroon 5.

0: Today's Best Music 101.7 The One. Good afternoon. It is Amberly. So my oldest daughter, she is almost seven. She's really starting to get into the same stuff as me, which is really fun. Like, especially when it comes to shows and music, she loves Lizzo and Alessia Cara. I actually took her to see Alessia Cara a couple years ago. That was her first concert. This morning it hit me because she was watching Bananas in Pajamas. Mind you, the new version is totally different, like very computerized and modern, but it was very nostalgic for me to see her watching that. She was watching The Wizard of Oz last night, you know, like Wicked has this whole Wizard of Oz resurgence in kids now. She's loving The Sandlot. Like, that was one of my favorite movies growing up. We have the movie poster in our basement. So it's fun when you start sharing interests with your kids. When it comes to The Sandlot, I think she just loves the kissing scene, she calls it, when Squints is like fake drowning to get the hot lifeguard to give him mouth to mouth. And you know what? I think she has a crush on Squints like I did as a kid too, like a lot of us did. So I'm totally okay with this phase. Love it.
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2: 101.7 weather. An orange level heat warning still in effect for all of southern Ontario. Today, a chance of showers, maybe thunderstorms later. Tonight, a chance of lingering showers and storms, a low of 19. Tomorrow, a chance of more showers, a high of 27. On Sunday, a chance of rain, a high of 26.

0: The Beaches and Blaine Brett on 101.7 The One. It's Amberly. 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Trying to win Listowel Fair passes. Listowel Egg Society proudly presenting the 170th Listowel Fair, coming to the fairgrounds July 16th through the 19th. And we've been giving you the chance to win a pair of weekend passes. Congratulations, Tara Lynn from Walton, Victoria Wallace from Kincardine, Kelsey Wade from Ripley, as well as Karen Smith and Ryan Samworth, all scoring those Listowel Fair weekend passes. Congratulations.
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2: music. Apparently, the hottest new social activity is lying down. There are now clubs taking place, these meetings to just take a break and maybe even have a nap. Billion and that coming up this hour. We've got music from Lights on the way after Imagine Dragons.

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0: Today's Best Music, 101.7 The One. It's Amberly. Happy Friday. If it has been a long week, even though it's been a short week for a lot of people, if you need a break from the hustle, feeling a little burnt out, apparently the hottest new social activity is lying down. There are clubs happening in New York. Club Rest Stop is one that's being formed. Started by a wellness coach in New York. It involves meeting up in Central Park for a couple hours of guided breathing, sound baths, meditation, or you can just take a nap as well. So about 40 people showed up for the first meetup, but more than 700 people have already signed up for future events. One member says it's important because younger generations have just forgotten how to rest. And the organizer agrees. She says she wants people to stop feeling guilty about taking a break, even if it's just for a few minutes. Club Rest Stop, a club for just lying down and taking a break.
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They're like the modern day stress ball, these little squishy toys. 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I think I'm just as obsessed with it as she is. I love those things. Shaboozy of our song. 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
6: 101.7 weather. An orange level heat warning still in effect for all of southern Ontario. Today, a chance of showers, maybe thunderstorms later. Tonight, a chance of lingering showers and storms, a low of 19. Tomorrow, a chance of more showers, a high of 27. On Sunday, a chance of rain, a high of 26.

0: 101.7 The One with Niall Horan and Tastes So Good. It's Amberly in for Jay Stevens. You know what tastes so good? Ribs at a rib fest. Oh, I'm hungry right now. Can you tell? The Kinsman Godrich Rib Fest is happening next weekend, July 10th through the 12th at the Courthouse Square. And we've been giving you the chance this week to enter at our website to win some rib dinners. Congratulations. Our winners, Sierra Train, Joanne Ewell, Jackie Becker, Brittany Eskirk, and Tom Nickerson. 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You're going to be having some good eats at Ribfest in Goderich next weekend. If you want the full lineup of events, the full schedule for the Goderich Kinsman Ribfest, check out goderichkinsman.ca.
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2: It's Mr. 305 checking in for the remix. You know, they had that 75 Street Brazil. Well, this year's gonna be called Gaiocho. Que hola, gata, que hola, omega. And this is how we gonna do it. Dale!

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2: An orange level heat warning still in effect for all of southern Ontario. Today, a chance of showers, maybe thunderstorms later. Tonight, a chance of lingering showers and storms, a low of 19. Tomorrow, a chance of more showers, a high of 27. On Sunday, a chance of rain, a high of 26. It's 30 degrees at CKNX. I'm Ryan Drury.
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5: Ahead of Wedding Palooza this weekend for Taylor Swift and Travis Kelce, they have made a huge donation to a bunch of charities in the U.S. This is an amazing story. More on that coming up this hour. Music from Rihanna on the way after Benson Boone.

0: Today's Best Music, 101.7 The One with Taylor and Is It Over Now. Ahead of the big wedding this weekend, Taylor Swift and Travis Kelce have donated $26 million to at least 20 charities across the U.S., supporting causes that help feed families, educate kids, protect animals, and some more. Some are calling it the ultimate wedding gesture, just giving back. It's nice that they're able to do that, right? Several organizations have already revealed they received $1 million donations, which is huge, especially for causes like food banks, right? When the demand for support from those continues to rise, right? Just because the cost of everything is going up. So they're already spending apparently $20 million on this wedding this weekend. And now they've donated $26 million to at least 20 charities across the U.S. Pretty amazing stuff.
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7: 101.7 weather. An orange level heat warning still in effect for all of southern Ontario from Environment Canada. Tonight, a chance of showers or thunderstorms, a low of 20. Tomorrow, a chance of showers or thunderstorms, a high of 27. Tomorrow night, lingering showers, a low of 19. On Sunday, cloudy with a chance of showers, a high of 26.
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0: Today's Best Music, 101.7 The One. Good afternoon. It is Amberly. We are teaming up with the town of Hanover, turning up the fun this summer with the Summer in Hanover Entertainment Package. This is quite the package. You can end up winning a $100 gift card from Match Eatery and Public House, $20 free play at the Playtime Casino, a family pass for six and popcorn from the Hanover Drive-In, a $20 food voucher, two hats, and a personal backstretch tour from the Hanover Raceway. How cool is that? $50 gift certificate from Kids Play Indoor Play Center, and a 30-minute sightseeing tour from the Saugeen Municipal Airport for three people. This is so cool. I wish I could win. 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

0: 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I'm Ryan Drury. The Listowel Ag Society is warning the public of an online scam. Someone is impersonating the Listowel Agricultural Society Listowel Fair and is soliciting money to be a vendor at the upcoming 2026 Listowel Fair, a statement from the Ag Society said. The Listowel Ag Society says the organization has not reached out by email to vendors asking them to be a vendor at the fair, and they do not have a JOT form application to fill out, as the scammer is claiming. If you have questions about being a vendor at the Listowel Fair, you can email listowelfair@gmail.com. Note that the Ag Society does not accept food truck vendors. If you're a victim of this scam, contact Perth County OPP to file a victim report and let the Listowel Ag Society know as well. The Hanover and District Hospital Foundation have launched a new summer fundraiser raffle to support the hospital. According to a press release from the foundation, the new Dreaming of Summer raffle is officially open as of today. Anyone 19 or older can purchase raffle tickets for a chance to win one of two prize packages, with every ticket sold helping fund vital medical equipment and technology at Hanover and District Hospital. There's only 2,000 tickets available at $10 each. One lucky winner will receive a brand new Honda CRF50F, along with a $500 gift card to DB Power Sports for youth motocross gear, valued at approximately $2,500. The second prize is an Ultimate Backyard Barbecue package valued at more than $1,600. 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The draw will be held Tuesday, September 1st at 9 a.m. in the Hanover and District Hospital lobby. From the Canadian Press, Canadians continue to hop on board airplanes this summer, even as ticket prices remain well above last year's levels, despite a recent drop in fuel costs. As of late June, domestic economy airfares remained 11% higher than a year earlier, while international fares were roughly comparable year over year, according to travel search platform Kayak. Nonetheless, major North American airlines have said demand going into the peak travel season has proven resilient, despite greater global conflict and Canadians turning away from U.S. travel. Mark Gallardo, Air Canada's chief commercial officer, told analysts on April 30th in reference to summer flights, quote, "We've been in the green for the better part of the last 2 months. Despite multiple increases in fares, we have not seen demand fall." Don't forget to vote in our daily news poll, the CKNX News Today Question of the Day, powered by Walkerton Toyota. 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
3: The Philadelphia Flyers are going to extreme lengths to try and find a number one center, signing the Anaheim Ducks restricted free agent Leo Carlson to a 5-year, $90 million offer sheet. The deal for the 21-year-old carries a league-high AAV of $18 million per season. If Anaheim does not match, the Flyers will send them their next 4 first-round picks as compensation. The Ducks have 7 days to match the offer sheet. The Toronto Blue Jays are in Seattle after a day off Thursday. They'll hand the ball to Dylan Cease tonight as they open a 3-game series against the Mariners. Seattle, who currently hold the final wildcard spot in the AL, will start Luis Castillo. Hear that game live on AM 920 starting at 10 p.m. And Egypt are through to the round of 16 at the World Cup after beating Australia in penalty kicks. The thrilling game was just the start of action today, as Cape Verde plays Argentina at 6, before the round wraps up with Ghana versus Colombia at 9:30. For CKNX Sports, I'm Eric Thompson.
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0: An orange level heat warning still in effect for all of Southern Ontario from Environment Canada. Tonight, a chance of showers or thunderstorms, a low of 20. Tomorrow, a chance of showers or thunderstorms, a high of 27. Tomorrow night, lingering showers, a low of 19. On Sunday, cloudy with a chance of showers, a high of 26. It's 30 degrees at CKNX. I'm Ryan Drury.
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7: Happy Friday. It's Amberly in for Jay Stevens. We've got Coleman, Helen, Olivia Dean on the way after Sabrina Carpenter.

Police in Wisconsin say a wedding reception went off the rails, and it all started because a groomsman was spotted eating meatballs with his bare hands. That caused quite the chaos. Fill in on that story coming up on 101.7 The One.

0: Today's Best Music, 101.7 The One. It's Amberly. So police in Wisconsin say a wedding reception just went off the rails recently, and it all started after a groomsman was spotted eating meatballs with his bare hands. Pretty savage. According to investigators, a guest told him to grab a plate instead, and that led to an argument, then a punch, and then a full-blown fight. And then some other guy shot two people. Like, things escalated very quickly. Sounds like he was defending the meatball guy. But here's where it gets even crazier. The bride reportedly chased the shooter down, grabbed his key fob so he couldn't leave, but he took off on foot. Police say they're still looking for the man. A good lesson, I guess, right? Like, if someone double dips or is eating meatballs with their bare hands at your next family gathering, maybe just let it go.
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It's a big weekend, Wedding Palooza, they're calling it, for Taylor Swift and Travis Kelce. I'm sure we'll get the full rundown over the course of the weekend and update you on Monday. Very cool. Delaney Jane, Bad Habits on the One.

0: 101.7 The One. Julie B and Nick. Mornings on The One. If you missed this morning, you missed a lot.
1: This specific bread is made with some yeast, and it's mainly where they got the yeast from. When you hear where they got the yeast from, you're like, I don't know. I know
2: of certain places where yeast can grow. I don't want any of that yeast.
1: Well, they found a caveman in the Alps over in Europe. Apparently, they aged this person approximately 5,300 years ago. He died.
2: Wow.
1: And his body has been, you know, cold like in the Alps up there.
2: Mm-hmm.
1: And they found some yeast in his tummy. So they made some bread with said caveman yeast.
2: Had some bread and then died.
1: Yeah. Not a happy ending for this gentleman, but, you know, his sacrifice has given us some bread.
2: It's kind of like ancient grains, only different.
0: Mornings on The One.
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7: An orange level heat warning still in effect for all of southern Ontario from Environment Canada. Tonight, a chance of showers or thunderstorms, a low of 20. Tomorrow, a chance of showers or thunderstorms, a high of 27. Tomorrow night, lingering showers, a low of 19. On Sunday, cloudy with a chance of showers, a high of 26.

0: 101.7 The One Talk and Time Machine. It's Amberly in for Jay Stevens. Thanks for making us a part of your Friday. Enjoy the rest of it. I am out of here. Enjoy your weekend. Stay cool. Still pretty warm out there. And that heat and humidity bringing a chance of showers here and there over the weekend as well. We'll chat again next time. Cheers.
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0: 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Julie B and Nick. Mornings on The One. This stuff happens all the time.
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3: 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Brazil
1: and Italy, World Cup final. Me and my two friends went to the Sky Dome to watch it on the Jumbotron. And we drew letters on.

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3: 101.7 weather. An orange level heat warning still in effect for all of southern Ontario from Environment Canada. Tonight, a chance of showers or thunderstorms, a low of 20. Tomorrow, a chance of showers or thunderstorms, a high of 27. Tomorrow night, lingering showers, a low of 19. On Sunday, cloudy with a chance of showers, a high of 26.

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0: right. Today, Friday, July 3rd, Tom Cruise's birthday. Tom Cruise celebrating a birthday today. Olivia Munn as well. Unfortunately, I have to use reading glasses every once in a while for small print. And every freaking menu. Why, restaurant business, do you write tiny font in cursive with no spacing? even teenagers can't read it. I'm the guy with the candle, the light, put my glasses on. Anyway, I have two sets of glasses here on the counter, and they feel the same weight. And I happen to grab my daytime sunglasses or my evening sunglasses,
1: right.
0: And I realized, I can't. They're not prescription.
2: Yeah, really threw me off.
1: I like the lens color.
0: Well, these are golden hour sunglasses.
1: Yeah,
0: golden hour.
1: What's up?
0: This is an amazing story, and I don't know if it ends bad or not, but it's just one of those small world stories. Like, I have a friend that cuts hair, and he was telling me that the same person came in and said they're dating this new person, and it happened to be the same person, but the other person didn't know about the other dating person.
1: Oh, my goodness.
0: Like, to be a hairdresser, as hairstylist,
1: yeah.
0: To hear all this.
1: Take it all the tea.
0: Yes.
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0: Quote of the day, and also mosquitoes. I don't know what it is. Just this year, they've started to suck my blood. Before this, they were not interested in me at all. So maybe I changed my aroma.
1: Maybe, because I've been good this year. In other words, last summer, I was eaten alive.
0: I don't know what it is. Maybe it's my fragrance. Do you take my fragrance?
1: 100%.
0: What, you meaning like I should back off of it? What's that about?
1: Wait, why was it so dramatic?
0: Yeah, why was it so dramatic?
2: Well, because I think fragrance attracts mosquitoes.
0: No, it sounded like I wear too much cologne. Yeah. That's what I heard, actually. So anyway, let's stick to the plan.
2: Perception.
0: Truth. So anyway, here's the plan. These plants in your yard give off odors that mosquitoes do not like, and that is lavender, lemongrass, and basil.
2: Ooh.
0: All stuff I love. All stuff I love. Lavender, lemongrass, basil keeps them away. Right?
1: Yeah.
0: I mean, I don't know where you put it or how much you need, but interesting that that could fight them. Just carry a little bouquet of lavender around wherever I sit and put it in my lap. Your quote of the day. If people are not laughing at your goals are too small.
1: Ooh.
0: Right? They got to think you're a little bit crazy.
1: Oh, yeah.
0: They got to think you're a little bit too ambitious in the goal department.
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4: Orange level heat warning still in effect for all of southern Ontario from Environment Canada. Tonight, a chance of showers or thunderstorms, a low of 20. Tomorrow, a chance of showers or thunderstorms, a high of 27. Tomorrow night, lingering showers, a low of 19. On Sunday, cloudy with a chance of showers, a high of 26.

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1: You played it cool and I played it dumb. 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

0: So, Sisney, Tanya wants to know if we remember what song was playing during our first kiss.
1: Hmm.
0: And yeah, exactly. And she says Drake remembers his, and it's a surprising one. And she got that story coming up next hour.

0: So, Sisney, Tanya wants to know if we remember what song was playing during our first kiss. And yeah, exactly. And she says Drake remembers his, and it's a surprising one. And she got that story coming up next.
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